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2: In. 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It's going viral, where basically this man took his daughter into the woman's restroom. 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
3: Exactly.
2: This is not appropriate. 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To the men's restroom? Is that going to be even more inappropriate because all these men are around? Mm. 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

0: All right, Nicasio, break this situation down. You saw the story of a man. I guess it's going viral. He took his little daughter, little baby girl, into the woman's restroom. Mm-hmm. And the comments, people are divided, basically, because some people are saying, oh, this is great. That's where the daughter should go, to the woman's restroom. It's okay. Other people are saying, why would you, like, as a grown man, walk into the woman's restroom?
1: Yeah,
0: that's
1: for
0: weird.
1: Sure.
0: Where do you stand on this?
1: I think it's weird that he's taking her in the women's restroom. Because I understand, like, yes, she's a girl, so she goes in the women's restroom, and it's a little safer in there for her. And so, but it's just like, but it's also, you're a full-grown man, and you have eyes. It can also be creepy at that point.
0: For the women that are in the restroom.
1: Exactly. Like, who's going to know better? Like, the little girls or the, you know, the dad?
2: But I think it's pretty common, because there's been situations where I've seen dads, like, kind of, like, knock in, like, say, hello, is anyone in here? And they take their daughters in there. Like, I've seen, it's a common thing. And I think as a mother, like, you don't trust people in general. So you don't want your kids, especially when they're young, going into this setting that you can't see them.
0: So let's say your husband and your daughter are out and about. It's just them. She needs to go to the restroom. You would prefer him to take her into the woman's restroom.
2: Or at least check, yeah.
1: That's weird. Just take him into the men's stall. Like, my girl, like, whenever my son needs to go to the restroom, she doesn't go in the men's restroom. She goes in the women's restroom.
0: No, I feel like 9 times out of 10, when you see a woman out with her son, she takes the son into the woman's restroom.
1: Yes.
0: She doesn't go into the men's.
2: But I think it's just different. I don't know why, but it is.
1: But you're accompanied by the adult. Like, the adult's there.

0: the parents.
1: Yeah, so, what's so
2: the, that's why Nicasio's saying the guy should take the daughter into the men's restroom.
1: Yeah, and the stall.
0: But
1: the handicap one.
0: But it doesn't matter because I feel like, I mean, boys just whip it out in the little urinals. So they could clearly see stuff.
1: I know, but it's just like they're so little, and so they don't really know about that. The guy knows about everything. So when he walks into the women's restroom, he can see more. He can see a girl squatting.
0: If he's checking and make sure.
2: Urinals right in the girl's restroom.
1: I always thought that. I'm like, do they like
2: they just walk in pick and lift a leg? Do they pick
1: like a fire hydrant?
2: Let's talk to Lynette and see which version she prefers. Should the dad have gone into the men's restroom with his daughter, or did he do the right thing by going into the women's restroom?
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0: Nicasio found a video of this guy that's going viral where basically he took his young daughter into a woman's restroom. And Nicasio feels like that's weird because the women are in there. They're going to be creeped out by the guy.
1: Exactly.
0: But a lot of women are saying, no, no, no. We accept that. It makes sense. This is a daughter. This is where she should come.
1: It's like, choose one, man.
0: Let's talk to Lynette. What are your thoughts? Is it weird?
2: I think he took into the women's restroom. I'm okay with it. I always tell my fiance he should take my daughter into the women's restroom, but he doesn't feel comfortable going in there.
0: So it's more so the guys that are making it weird than the women, right? The women understand.
2: Yes. I'm totally okay with a man going into the women's restroom to take his daughter.
0: Yeah, Nicasio was telling us that he thinks the dad should take him into the guy's restroom, but like in a private stall, obviously, but in a guy's restroom. But to me, that's weird. You're exposing your daughter to all these men.
2: Yeah, I think it's weird, but my fiance never listens to me.
3: I've also been in situations where, like, I've heard, like, a man kind of announce himself, like, excuse me, is anyone in here? And, like, and then he was just checking for his daughters, like, to make sure, like, his daughters are okay going in. Or, like, I've had somebody, like, even a dad ask, like, oh, can you, like, kind of keep an eye on my daughter while she goes in there?
2: Oh, yeah, I'm totally okay for it. I'd say all men should just take their daughters to the women's restroom. I agree.
0: Nicasio doesn't even have a daughter, but he walks in still and goes, hey, it's just me. Just checking for my kid. You see? A study just indicated about, 90%, I believe it says, of men's stress is caused by women.
4: No, really?
3: Oh, I bet you 100% of women's stress comes from men.
4: Hey, yo, chill.
0: There she is. I got a text. Let's talk all about it next.
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6: Let's go, dawg.

0: So there's a study that indicates that about 90% of men's stress is caused by women.
1: Okay, well, tell me more.
0: It says stress can come from many aspects of life, including work, finances, health, relationships, and personal responsibilities. While some studies may suggest that relationship challenges are a significant source of stress for many men, it is inaccurate to claim that women are responsible for 90% of men's stress. Healthy relationships are built on mutual understanding, communication, and support, and both partners can contribute to either reducing or increasing the stress. And rather than placing the blame on one gender, it's more constructive to focus on respect, empathy, and solving problems together.
1: So that was rage bait.
0: It was. It literally, I hate when you read something and like the tease says one thing and then you read it and it's the exact opposite.
1: Mm-hmm.
0: It makes me so mad. I don't know. I mean, the comments are kind of wild. I mean, the dudes are just pissed off, obviously. This guy said you really needed a study for the truth.
2: Oh, dang.
1: I mean, I think it just depends on each individual person. But also, I think relationships are stressful in general. Like, my husband stresses me out, but I still love him. I stress him out, but he still loves me.
2: I mean, I'm saying, like, if the general guy, like, if he's paying for everything, he's doing everything, and it's got to be a lot of stress for him, right? Like, he's got to, you know, keep it together at home.
1: I don't know why you have this, like, idea that women don't pay for anything. Women work. Actually, I saw something recently that women are outworking men. Like, women hold more jobs than men do.
0: Is that why y'all are so angry?
1: Maybe.
2: But were you sleeping when you saw this?
0: Oh, you think it was a dream? One of the comments says, be very careful whom you have children with or marry. It's the biggest decision of your life.
2: Oh, yeah.
0: That is true. Mm-hmm. I mean, man, it's got to suck. Like, I understand accidents happen, and or they're not all accidents, but whatever.
2: Yeah, exactly.
0: I understand that accidents happen, and you might slip up. But, man, to just have a baby with, like, that one-night stander or...
2: No capper.
0: Whatever. Or, you know, that... it's got to be just... I mean, you're stuck with it forever now. That's a part of you. You've created life with this person that you don't even know or don't even get along with. Like, I just... My point in talking about this is that there's got to be, I feel like, some more... thought put into who you're just hooking up with.
1: Yes, agreed.
2: No,
0: like, before you do it, at least look at them and be like, damn, am I going to be okay being with this 18 years from now?
2: Yeah, I mean, you got to live with them forever.
3: Coming up next.
0: Just because you cheat, are you really a bad person?
2: I don't think so.
1: You're not a bad boyfriend.
0: Oh, yeah. But are you a bad person is the question. We're going to talk more about it next.
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0: we were having a talk off the air, and I was like, ooh, we should talk about this on the air, because it really is just, I think, about perspective. Can you be a good person, but that does bad things?
1: Yes.
0: I think that is the case.
2: I mean, yeah, I agree too.
0: Okay, so then when it comes to cheating, can you be a good person, but you cheat?
2: Possibly, but it also depends. Like, is this something that you feel bad about when you're doing, or is this like you're just looking at like women as objects? Because if that's the case, then that makes you a bad person.
0: Are you a bad person? And like, what if everything else though? What if they take care of the family? They're a provider. They treat people with respect. The only thing that they do wrong is cheat in relationships. Does that outweigh all? Like, if we're going pros and cons, and it's 10 pros and that's the one con, are they still not a bad person?
2: Or are they still a bad person? They may not be a bad person, but they're not a good partner, and therefore you might lose your whole family because you're not a good husband.
1: Well, who said that the woman can't cheat either? And I feel like when they cheat, they're a bad person because they're cheating based off of emotion.
0: Right. So you think guys cheat for just physical?
1: Yeah, at the time we don't know what we're doing. We're
0: right.
1: Just dumb.
0: We're just like a dog.
1: Yeah.
0: And the girl, she's like, oh, I'll show you.
1: Yeah, I'm going to ruin our whole family.
0: I mean, in fairness.
2: Well, if you're cheating as a man, you're still ruining your whole family, even if it is physical. So,
1: yeah, but we'll come back and apologize to you on our knees. You guys won't. You guys will be like, we're done.
0: I mean, on Love Island, we're both watching this right now.
2: Yes.
0: I don't know if you're on this episode yet, but when the guys go to Casa Amor and the girls are like, oh, I'll show him. They want to play. I'll go tit for tat. I'll go. That goes back to the guys.
2: But the guys are also doing that on Love Island.
0: They're there to explore, though. That's the whole point of the thing.
2: No,
0: but the girls
2: are
0: on purpose trying to do it.
2: Zach does it.
0: Based on emotion.
2: What did Zach do when Caleb pulled Kata for a chat? He's like, well, I'll just go pull Melanie.
1: Oh, my God. This sounds hot.
0: It's messy.
1: I got to watch this show.
0: It's just messy. Does this mean that they're bad people?
2: No, but also, again, like, you're just a bad partner. And it depends. Like how I said, if you are objectifying people and this is why you keep cheating, then you're not really respecting people and that makes you a bad person. But if this is something like, you have like some type of sex addiction, then no, you're not a bad person, but there's something going on there.
1: But say like in your relationship, like say like, you know, you guys are fighting, everything is going bad. And you're like, man, like I don't want to end this like this because of the kids, but I also find this other guy attractive and he's been there for me, and you cheat with him. If you were to tell me that, I'd have been like, you're not a bad person. You're just stuck in a hard place.
2: I think that's kind of what I'm saying.
1: Mm. Would you do that?
2: No, I would not do that.
1: Oh, so you'd break it off and then go with someone?
2: Yes.
1: Oh, that's boring.
0: But if you would break it off and then go do it, you've already been emotionally kind of cheating. You just haven't physically done it yet.
1: Yeah, because you've been
0: talking enough to lead up to the point to leave the current relationship.
2: Well, how do you know it's not... How do you know the person? Why do you guys always try to come at me?
1: No.
0: Whoa. Now you see what happened? We're just having a conversation.
1: Whoa.
0: And then she got defensive. No one said this was about you in the first place. Is there something you want to confess?
2: No, you guys tag team me.
0: I got it.
3: Coming up next.
0: Study finds a record of 25.2 million adults are currently under 35 living with their parents. Come on, man.
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8: I'm Mexican-American, and people would say, you're a coconut, Dana. 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
9: Because you're brown on the outside, white on the inside.
8: Yeah, and first of all, it was because I was in, like, advanced classes. And so my peers would make
9: Don't
8: fun of me.
9: Don't be all smart.
8: Don't be all smart, Dana. You think you're all smart because you can read. You think you're white. Oh, what does that say about our people?
9: That's as you went to some school with some idiots. That's what it says about your people.
10: This morning.
11: Sounds

0: it is, man. I feel like just I could not wait to leave the house when I was younger. Like in my mind, I was always like, bro, I'm about to grow up. I'm gonna turn 18. Yeah. I'm gonna get out of here. I wanted to get out young. We're at a point now, bro. 25.2 million adults under 35 are still living with their parents.
1: But I just think it's the cost of living, because I just saw something, I think it was yesterday, that $100,000 now is $50,000 compared to, I forgot which year it was. So it's just like that cost of living is just skyrocketing.
0: My thing is, you don't have to move out alone. Get a few of your friends.
2: Roommates, yeah.
0: And get your roommates and split the rent. There's ways to do it. It's I feel like there's a lack of effort or creativity or way to like problem solve and figure it out. And there's like, it's just expensive. Yeah. I'll just stay home.
2: And for the most part, I feel like people are not being rushed out. So like,
0: that's true.
2: Say like, you know, he's not like if one of the kids found a girlfriend and then got her pregnant, now you have to get out. So, but if they don't really, if they're not doing any of that, they could stay there and just milk it.
1: I feel like if as long as my parents or my kids were working and like they weren't losers, I wouldn't mind them staying with me forever.
0: If your kid's working and still staying at home, he is a loser, Serena. You raised a loser.
1: No, I don't really think so.
0: What's he, doing with his money?
1: I don't know.
2: He's eating it. Like, he's good. Like, he's taking it in.
0: He's literally taking advantage of you. As a grown man, he's out working. Like, you don't want... Don't parents want their kids to grow up and be a certain version of successful? And I think paying rent would be the bare minimum.
1: I mean, maybe they pay rent. I don't know. But I just, I don't see myself kicking out my kids ever.
2: Ever?
1: Ever.
2: Oh, wow. Did you?
0: Her husband's like, can we please hook up sometime?
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0: Diego reached out because he is fed up with his mother-in-law. Jeez. He's just trying to spend some time with his wife, and she's getting in the way, apparently. Let's have Serena read the DM that Diego sent us so we can talk about the entire, you know, conversation, everything that's going down, man. 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
1: Me and my wife just moved into our new home, and we're so excited. We have worked hard for this moment, and it has been a blessing. The problem is that when we moved in, her mom has been staying with us because her boyfriend left her and she didn't have a home. I was okay with helping her out, but it seems like she isn't going anywhere soon. I want to experience this new home and life with my wife, and I can't because she is there all the time.
0: I mean, you're helping her out. You literally said she didn't have a home to go to. And now you got a new home, and you're just, you know, giving the assist. And I'm sure that's going to score you brownie points with your wife because you're helping her mom. So I feel like you just got to be a little patient.
2: Oh, I'm surprised you're saying this.
1: Well, I was just saying how he wants to, like, live this new life with his wife and his new home. If you kick out her mom, it's not going to be a happy life.
0: Yeah, exactly. Nicasio, what are your thoughts?
2: You gotta kick the mom out. Like, it's like it's not my fault your relationship failed, because probably when you guys were together, everything was all just fine and dandy. But now, like, you know, he left you, now you want to come back to
1: you
2: my
1: house. You didn't kick your mom out.
2: It's not his mom, though. It's her mom. It's different. Big difference. But me?
1: You guys are a family.
2: If I'm taking care of my girl and her mom, what her mom give me?
1: She gave you her daughter.
2: That's not enough. I feel like if I have to come home, I tell you what, you can stay. I'm not tripping. Like, you know, we'll find our way to, you know, have sexy time whenever you go, you know, get groceries. But there just better be groceries there. The house better be clean. Everything better be like spick and span.
0: So as long as mom is doing something to earn her keep.
2: Oh, for sure. Yeah.
1: Well, I feel like that's fair. He doesn't say that she's not doing that.
2: No,
0: but he didn't say that she is.
2: She's probably just lounging around.
0: let's talk to Isabella. She's on the line. We'll see what she thinks about it. Get another female perspective. Next.
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0: All right, Diego is fed up with his mother-in-law because I guess him and his wife just bought a new house and things are good. But the problem is his wife's mom was staying with them prior to this new home because her boyfriend basically broke up with her and she didn't have anywhere to go. Mm-hmm. And so now they've got this new house and the mom just tagged along. And Diego's like, man, I'm trying to be in my new home with my wife and have some fun. And I can't because the mom is here. Is he overreacting? Should he be a little more chill? Or does he have reasoning to feel some type of way, Isabella?
1: I mean, you gotta take it to perspective. Like, if you're the breadwinner, I mean, you gotta say, you're not the breadwinner, you kinda gotta suck it up.
0: Oh, damn. Okay. So,
2: I like that.
0: So, if he's making all the money, though, does he approach his wife's mom and say, yo, get out? Or what does he do?
1: Honestly, though, it's kind of like you gotta help yourself in a certain way. At a certain time, you can't really help everyone that's not helping you. That's like the way I see it.
3: Dang.
0: So selfish. I like it. I like it.
1: Like, you really got to put yourself first, especially in today's world.
0: So you're the breadwinner, clearly.
1: Yeah, you got to do what you got to do.
0: Damn.
3: I think it depends, though. Like, if this mom is, like, 80 years old, like, I don't want to...
0: Get out!
1: No, I'm not saying it, like, in a mean way. I'm just saying, like, you have to really put things into perspective. Because, I mean, if the mom is helping around the house, and, you know, so as a girlfriend, it's kind of like, you know, they're doing their part.
0: I think the thing is that at the end of the day, he's just a man, and he wants to hook up with his wife without the wife, or without the wife's mom there.
2: Yeah.
0: Because for sure, when they're hooking up, he's having to, like, cover her mouth. And
2: for
0: he's
2: sure,
0: like,
2: yeah. Oh, my God. Or... the mom's there too, so it's like,
3: what's going on? Oh my God.
2: I'm just saying, it happens
0: with you. Casio loves his mom too much.
2: It's not my mama.
4: Coming up next.
0: Celebrities live lives that we'll never know. You know what I'm saying? And that's why we watch and monitor what they do and talk all about it. So, what gossip do we have in tea time today, Serena?
3: Whitney Houston's estate is calling out Oprah over comments she recently made about Whitney.
0: All right, we're talking Oprah next.
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6: Yeah.

0: So Oprah Winfrey made some statements basically saying that Whitney Houston was on her show and she fell off stage or something because she was like high or drunk or something like that.
1: Dang.
0: And now Whitney Houston's estate is basically calling Oprah a liar.
2: I had such trust from the Oprah show audience that Whitney did, I think it was her last show with us, and she had gone back on drugs. The first interview I did with her when we'd gone behind stage and I asked her about her intention, she was clean. But the day she came to my show then to perform in front of the audience, she was not. And she fell off of the stage. And I knew that if that story got out that she'd fallen off of the stage, that everybody would be, that she would be destroyed by that.
0: Why are you talking about it now that she's dead?
3: Exactly. Because she can. That's what I'm saying. I don't like it. Like, just leave her alone. Let her rest. And even her estate, like, they're saying, like, yes, she did fall off the stage.
1: Oh.
3: But it was because it was dark and she was unfamiliar with the stage and not because she was high. And then they added that she had, you know, a lot of triumphs and struggles. But on that day, she showed up as a professional and gifted artist. And we owe her that dignity.
0: That's crazy. I just don't know what made Oprah want to talk about this out of nowhere.
1: But why would she lie, though?
3: Like, but it's also, it's like, is it like self-serving? Because how she says, like, I asked the audience, like, don't post this.
0: Yeah, for sure.
3: You know what I mean? Like, it's just
0: they
3: like,
0: listen to me. It's like a God complex.
3: It's like icky.
0: I saw a meme actually yesterday about her, and it said, Oprah sure knows how to pick her friends, right? And there's a picture of her with Epstein, there's a picture of her with Harvey Weinstein, there's a picture of her with Bill Cosby, and there's a picture of her with somebody else. And they're like, she can't be the nice one out of the group. Like, you know how they say you are who you hang out with,
3: Lil. Yeah.
0: I'm not saying that that's a thing. I'm just saying what I saw in a meme.
1: Yeah.
0: And I'm only saying that because I think it's tacky that she's talking about Whitney after she passed.
3: Yes, agreed.
0: In lighter news, after 11 years, Chick-fil-A is no longer America's top-rated fast food chain.
1: Oh, dang.
0: What do you think it is? I feel like a Taco Bell, maybe.
3: That's what I was going to say.
0: You saw the Enchirito came back?
1: Did it?
0: Yeah.
1: Dang.
0: We'll talk all about it next.
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0: After 11 years, ladies and gentlemen, Chick-fil-A is no longer America's top-rated fast food chain.
1: That's crazy.
0: We'll go down the list. Number five, KFC.
1: Ooh.
2: What? Okay.
1: KFC's
2: okay.
1: Good.
0: KFC is good, but I never crave it, and I don't know anyone that's always like, yo, we gotta get some KFC tonight. But when it is around and I have it, it's delicious.
1: They got
2: my Nana loves KFC. Like, she'll always be like, can we go get some? And she has, like, her little coupons and everything.
1: Oh, wow.
2: So cute.
1: They have this...

0: cool Minion meal right now for the new Minion movie, in case anyone has kiddos.
1: Number four, Panda Express.
0: Panda hits.
2: I love Panda.
1: I just had Panda. What airport? I was at some airport, and there was a line, the Chick-fil-A line, oddly enough, they were talking about it, was just around the terminal, was packed, and nobody was at Panda, so I went to Panda. It was fresh. It was delicious. Number three, Jimmy John's, which I can't believe. Jimmy John's is the top three biggest fast food restaurant. Jimmy John's is so plain. I mean, it's cool, but
0: it is plain.
1: Top three?
2: Yeah, I don't really like it either, but my brother, he loves Jimmy John's.
1: Number two, Chick-fil-A. And number one, the new king, Jersey Mike's.
0: Jersey Mike's is good, bro.
1: Jersey Mike's is delicious. I just find it's interesting. Is there a sub trend or something going on right now? Because two out of the top five are sub restaurants.
2: If I'm getting a sub, I'm going to Subway.
1: Over Jersey Mike's?
2: Yes.
0: I don't know.
2: I love Subway.
0: If I feel like spending some money, I'll go to Jersey Mike's and get it super wet.
1: I like the Philly from Jersey Mike's with the cherry pepper relish on the Italian herb and cheese bun with a little, with the, what's the damn thing called? A Dorito bag and nice Pepsi Max.
0: But do you put some crispy bacon on top of it?
1: I've never put bacon on it. Oh my God, you're turning
2: just
1: me on.
2: Just for Subway that it's not even on the list.
1: Serena, you like the tuna from Subway.
0: Oh my God. It's Tino
1: Cucina Radio. Do you think it's weird when a couple gets pregnant and the guy says, "We're pregnant"?
2: No.
1: I had a listener reach out. It's a guy. And he, I guess, was venting about this. And he thinks that guys shouldn't take the credit for it because they didn't do anything.
0: Oh, that was dumb.
1: We'll talk more about it next.
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That's when I knew that your heart was starring. 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
3: Yeah. Ice.

0: So I have a dating podcast. It's called Laugh at Love. And every week we just laugh at literally like love, dating, and relationships in 2026. It's all just a weird, messy, complicated thing.
1: Yeah.
0: And I invite you, the listener, to reach out and send questions, thoughts, comments, concerns. And it's kind of just us having a conversation together. I had this guy reach out, and it's not so much about dating, but he just wanted to share something that he thought was annoying about couples. And he said...

0: really bothers him is when a couple announces that they're pregnant, but that exact term, when they say we're pregnant. He said he hates when guys take credit for it because the guy doesn't do anything. He said, sure, you helped, I guess, quote unquote, make the baby, but you didn't really make it. The baby grows for 9 months in the mom, and the mom actually like curates this life in a sense. Our listener Natalia reached out via DM on Instagram. That's what she said.
1: I think that the man saying that we're pregnant, that's him owning up to his responsibility, going through all and like dealing with all of that the wife or the mom is going to be dealing with physically, emotionally, mentally. Like, he's carrying on that weight. So that's the way I see it.
0: Nicasio, thoughts?
2: I always find it weird when people say, oh, like, you know, my daughter or my son, when the guy's still in the picture. It's like, no, you got to say our. Like, I always do
0: that. You're saying that 1,000%, and you're looking at Serena because Serena says my son. Why are you calling her out?
2: No, she does do that.
3: And I do, but I don't do it like...
2: It's the ick.
3: I don't do it like in a malicious way, but when I'm talking to you, yeah, I'm talking about myself, like my son. I'm not going to be like our son and my husband isn't right here with me.
2: And plus, why do people feel like the guy has nothing to do with the pregnancy? He has every part. Like, he has just as much as a woman. The tree can't grow if you don't plant the seed.
3: Why are you arguing with
2: no,
3: me?
2: No, I'm just having a conversation, Serena. Jesus Christ.
0: No one's attacking you.
2: I feel uncomfortable.
0: Stream the entire podcast, man. Yep. It's a good episode this week. 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

0: There is a new study that says 90% of single Americans say situationships are now common. Among Gen Z women, it is 99%. That is crazy.
1: You don't got to deal with the BS.
0: I don't know. I mean, I guess I can tell you this much. After going through a divorce, I definitely now have a trillion million more boundaries in my life that I would put in place when it comes to a relationship.
2: I just feel like situationships, it just means you're confused all the time. No. Like, you don't really know what you are. Yeah, that's a situationship.
1: Think about a situationship. You can just enjoy the moments. You can go out, catch a movie, hook up after, and then you can go home.
2: I feel like I would catch feelings, and I wouldn't want to be in a situation where I like didn't know how the person felt about me, but I was having feelings.
1: But that's fine. You can just meet up with them. You can do your dates, and then
2: fine.
1: And then
2: you can go. You, that wouldn't be fine for
1: you
2: me.
1: You can go home. Like, I don't understand what you need the extra stuff for.
2: I just explained. Like, for me personally, I would want that.
1: I just think you need someone to nag on.
0: Oh my God!
1: If we're gonna go there.
2: Why do you hate me?
1: I don't hate you. You're wearing my jacket.
0: I got a tag. Let's
1: Tino's out.
0: Let's talk to Gloria and see what she thinks about this. Next.
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4: 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Lubbock's number one.

0: we're talking about the fact that 90% of single Americans say situationships are now just common. And among Gen Z women, it is 99%. That is just...
1: That's wild.
0: It's crazy to think, right? It's a thing. Mm-hmm. I mean, we got Gloria on the line. Does this sound like... I don't know. Is it acceptable or normal to you?
2: Right now, that's how it is right now for, like, the young age. But I feel like us back in the day, we were looking for someone to love and be with forever. But now how the culture is, these kids, they just want to mess around.
0: Why do you think? Because, I mean... It's such a weird thing. Like I feel like we're wired to be with somebody else, to have a person to be with. So why does the youth not want that?
2: It's social media.
1: Yeah, but have you ever tried like that culture though? Or did you just, you know, jump into this relationship right away?
2: No, I've been with my partner for a while, so I never wanted to.
0: That's a beautiful thing. And mm-hmm. I want you to know, Nicasio, no matter what he says here and how he tries to act, Nicasio has been with his girl since he was 17 years old. He's 34 now. They only broke up one time, and they broke up for like 3 months. And that's it. Only relationship he's ever been in. The complete opposite of a player, just so you know.
1: No.
2: I'm just like Nicasio because I've been with my husband as well since I was 15.
1: I know, but don't you think, like, agree with me here. You also want to see if that grass is greener on the other side.
2: Maybe it might not be, and it's good on this side right now.
1: Yeah, but is the grass kind of yellow? Is it going out?
0: Like yours is.
2: I know.
0: No.
1: Oh, my God.
3: She's not worried about if the grass is greener because her grass is green.
0: I have turf.
1: Oh, it's fake. It's fake.
0: I saw this headline, and it kind of ties in perfectly with what we're talking about. Are we in the prostitution era of dating?
1: Ayo, shout out, Trick on Me.
0: No, okay, for real?
1: Oh, damn.
0: No, listen, we'll play the audio for you next, and she kind of has some points, I think. Maybe I'm wrong. We'll listen together.
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0: Are we in the prostitution era of dating? Now, I know that sounds wild at first. Like, what are you talking about? But came across this last night. It's a little reel on Instagram. Let's listen to it, and then we can discuss.
1: Most of the super beautiful women that you see on Instagram are single because they don't know how to act. They can attract you, but they can't keep you because they don't have no character. Mm-hmm. They don't have no loyalty, mm-hmm. and they're fully engrossed into this prostitution era. What can you do for me? Well, you won't do for me. He could do for me. Nice. And then that man says, well, go get it from him then. And then now she goes over here to him, and then she says, well, what can you do for me? Well, you can't do for me. They could do for me. Then he says, well, go over there after giving something to him. Now you on three guys. It's only been 6 months. You got two new bags, but your reputation is wrecked.
0: Serena, what are your thoughts?
2: I think it's true to an extent, but I don't think it's just women, because there's Nicasio says all the time, like, if I'm gonna take a girl to dinner, like, what do I get out of it? So I think it goes both ways, where there's like this mindset where people think that they're entitled to something.
3: Like a good transaction.
0: Everything is a give and take. If you go get groceries, you give the money, you get the groceries.
2: But if you're dating, I don't think it should be transactional like that. Like, you're getting to know somebody, so I don't think, like, a woman should be like, oh, he should take me to buy, I don't know, like a $200 steak somewhere. Like, because you're getting to know somebody, but also the guy shouldn't be like, oh, I'm taking her to dinner, so I should get this too.
0: Bro, we should just stop. If we're being honest, we should stop messing around.
3: Let's quit the beat. Me and you?
0: Need to just... let's go have dinner, bro. Let's talk about this.
3: We have fun. And the thing is, you paying, you know I'm putting out.
0: We'd be talking about fashion and laughing and cheers and drinks, and it'd be funny.
3: And it ain't nothing. I ain't gonna make you chase it. We hitting the car that night.
0: Oh man, and you know it's Tesla, so it's gonna auto drive.
3: Bro, we can doodle after we're done.
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0: I relate to a few of these. Me and Drake, same level, right? We'll talk all about it next.
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0: Drake just shared his list of reasons why he's still single. And we'll start with number one. He said, I'm a massive overthinker. Number two, I care too deeply. Number three, I'm a be safe type of guy. Message me when you get home. Have a good night type of guy. I get that because a lot of girls don't want that no more. They think it's too clingy. Number four, he said, I have so much energy. Number five, I give my all to people who don't give me half back.
1: Well, they can't even give you nothing.
0: That's
1: you're
0: the
1: Drake.
0: One. That's the one. Number six, he said, I would do anything to make someone happy, even if it means I get hurt in the process. Number seven, I relate to this one. I need reassurance all the time. My ex told me, God, why would I just keep giving you reassurance? I was like, because I need it. Can I ask for something?
1: Oh, my God. You see?
0: Number eight, I'll push you away when I feel like the energy isn't reciprocated. That's me.
2: Too. What happens if you're in your own head, though, and, like, nothing was ever wrong?
0: I'm pretty good at it. That's why I know. Like, you don't hate me, but there's a strong dislike.
2: Oh, my gosh.
0: And number nine, he said, I love old school romance, and that's just not a thing for our generation.
2: Was this actually Drake? I saw this list, but I'm like, was this real Drake, or was it just, like, someone like, oh, Champagne Poppy said this, and...
1: Well, that is Drake.
2: I know, but... Did it come from him?
1: Oh, yeah, for sure. It sounds like him, in the songs at least.
0: I don't know. I saw it online, so I just believed it, Serena.
3: Coming up next.
0: Does everybody in here use Cash App?
2: No, I do not.
0: I like Cash App. I use it for like valet sometimes and stuff like that.
1: Whenever I don't want to charge to be seen, I'll shoot him in the Cash App.
2: I created a Cash App, and the second, I'm not even joking, the second I created it, I got a request from, like, someone that I hadn't talked to.
1: Oh, yeah.
2: Yeah.
0: That's crazy. Like, Cash App has launched a new way for users to tap and pay, and I don't even understand the reasoning behind it. We'll see if Nicasio can fill us in next.
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16: Anthony, how often do you call your mom?
17: Dude, Doris
18: lives
17: a wild life, dude, okay? I call my mom, and then she texts me back and says, what's up? So, like, it's different, bro. It's different, dude.
18: She sent him to voicemail.
16: Your mom's out partying. My mom hits me back with a text. I'm in church.

0: Cash App has launched a new way for users to pay, and it's basically a little wand.
1: Like that's cute.
0: It looks like a fairy wand, like with a little star. Cash App had posted it, and it says, ta-da, the Cash App wand is here. Tap it, lock it, style it. Everything you love about your Cash App card, just a little more magical. Order now. I don't understand why, though. Is it just to be cute?
1: Well, I think it's because there was a... It went viral, but I can't remember if it was a mom or a dad, but they put their, like, debit card in a wand. So when they took, like, their kids out to, like, buy something, it was, like, this, like, magic wand, and, like, the kids loved it. So I feel like they're like...
0: It's a $25 wand. It connects to a user's Cash App card, and it works anywhere that contactless, Jesus, payments are accepted. The company says that the wand is part of a new line of customizable payment accessories called Cash App Tags, designed to make paying for things more fun and expressive.
2: I get it, but
0: I'd be walking around everywhere just tapping people with it, like, sah!
2: I would do that with my kid not there, because I don't want him to see how easy... It might look easy to him. Like, oh, that's it? Boom, got it. Boom, bought it. Like, it's not going to look that easy.
1: You just do it by yourself?
2: Well,
0: I have an ex that believes in witchcraft, and she casts spells all the time. And I was like, as soon as I saw this, I thought of her. I was like, this, because right now she uses a Harry Potter one. I was like, this would be perfect.
2: It would if she had money.
0: To make her feel a little more magical.
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3: JY, turn me up. Miami. That's for all my scammers and my kid money.

0: Are you smarter than Nicasio,
1: yeah.
0: baby? So
1: yeah.
0: this game is super easy. It's a pop culture trivia type of thing. Nicasio will give you the question. Mm-hmm. We make it super easy because we give you multiple choice answers. You'll get three. And if you can pick the right one, then we will get you hooked up. And real quick, I wanted to shout out, speaking of games, I had a proud friend moment. My buddy Michael Yo, he hosts this new TV show. It's called Scrambled Up. Mm-hmm. It's a game show. And I have not been able to see an episode yet because it's a syndicated show, which means it airs on so many different channels and stations. It's so hard to find it because, like, depending on the city that you're in. And I'm always traveling, so I don't know where to watch it. They just signed a new deal with Samsung. And so every Samsung TV now that has the apps built into it, obviously, they promote it. So last night I turned on my TV and boom, I just saw Michael on my screen and it said, Scrambled Up, watch it now. And I was like, oh, wow. So I watched an episode and it was cool to see because he's always wanted to host a game show and now he's got it. And they're filming season 2 in Atlanta, which is dope. If you want to be on it, let me know. But it's just shout out to Michael Yo for doing his thing. Listen, the question today, you could be a winner on our game show right now. What is it, bro?
1: Which celebrity is a trained MMA fighter? Is it A, Jennifer Lopez, B, Sydney Sweeney, or C, Jack Black?
0: We have Luis on the line, and he's ready to play. Are you smarter than Ocasio? Next.
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1: Yo, what up? It's Travis Scott.
2: 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Turn up. 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

0: Are you smarter than Nicasio? Let's play the game. This is Luis, correct?
1: That's right.
0: All right, bro. Nicasio's got a question. Just listen, hear him out. He'll give you the multiple choice answers and pick whichever one you think it is. Cool?
1: Okay.
2: Which celebrity is a trained MMA fighter? Is it A, Jennifer Lopez, B, Sydney Sweeney, or C, Jack Black?
1: It's Sydney. B.
0: Miss Sweeney.
2: It is.
0: There it is. Yeah, she did some movie, like some MMA movie or boxing or something, and it didn't do anything.
2: Oh, really?
0: But I know she trained for it. So shout out to Sydney Sweeney, man. The one movie that she's in, Housemaid, is good if you guys haven't seen it.
3: I haven't seen it yet.
0: Oh, you need to watch it.
3: Because I want
0: to
3: read the book first.
0: It's such a good thriller.
2: Okay.
0: All right, this is the deal. Coming up next, we're going to talk Taco Bell because they have a support taco program that they've created for World Cup fans.
3: Okay.
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0: Let's talk Taco Bell. I thought this was kind of random and weird, but maybe cool.
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0: They have started an emotional support taco program for World Cup fans, and it's called Locos.
2: That's funny.
0: 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And it says the campaign includes an in-app game, fan events, and giveaways that are all tied to the FIFA World Cup. So literally, you just download their app, sign up for the Locos program, and then if your team wins, you can celebrate, get hooked up, and if they lose, you can still celebrate with some free food, I guess.
1: Wow.
2: That's actually pretty smart because these people, you know, like, they're partying, they're probably hungry, and then I feel like every time, like, me and my husband are kind of drunk, we're like, ooh, Taco Bell.
0: Taco Bell is good when you're kind of litty. Yeah. I was telling Nicasio they brought back the Enchirito. I don't know if you're familiar with it. It was my favorite thing as a kid. It's basically like a beef burrito. So it's a burrito with beef, beans, and cheese. And then they load the top of it like enchilada style with red sauce. Yeah. And they cover it with cheese. And it's so messy, you have to eat it with a fork. And it's just glorious.
2: I always just get the tacos and I dip them in nacho cheese or the chalupa.
0: Yeah, yeah, yeah. Oh my God. You know what I just had for the first time was a cheesy bean burrito or cheese and rice bean burrito or something like that. Uh-huh. Oh my God. It was so cheap too.
2: So good there.
0: Yeah.
1: You know what I don't like what they do is that they like bring chicken nuggets. It's like, I'm not trying to eat chicken nuggets here.
2: I didn't even know that.
0: Yeah, yeah, yeah. I'm like, we don't go to Taco Bell for chicken nuggets.
1: Like, why are we doing this?
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0: Celebrities live lives that we'll never know. You know what I'm saying? And that's why we watch and monitor what they do and talk all about it. So what gossip do we have in tea time today, Serena?
2: Whitney Houston's estate is calling out Oprah over comments she recently made about Whitney.
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0: royalties and pub too.
1: Where you at?
0: At the house with it, watching Santa.
1: Who you with?
0: On the couch with my favorite Santa. I was about to, but you convinced us. Should I decorate her walls or log off to Pinterest? Never too late to meditate on emotional.

0: So Oprah Winfrey made some statements basically saying that Whitney Houston was on her show and she fell off stage or something because she was like high or drunk or something like that.
1: Dang.
0: And now Whitney Houston's estate is basically calling Oprah a liar.
2: I had such trust from the Oprah show audience that Whitney did, I think it was her last show with us, and she had gone back on drugs. The first interview I did with her when we'd gone behind stage and I asked her about her intention, she was clean. But the day she came to my show then to perform in front of the audience, she was not. And she fell off of the stage. And I knew that if that story got out that she'd fallen off of the stage, that everybody would be, that she would be destroyed by that.
0: Why are you talking about it now that she's dead?
3: Exactly. Because she can? That's what I'm saying. I don't like it. Like, just leave her alone. Let her rest. And even her estate, like, they're saying, like, yes, she did fall off the stage.
1: Oh.
3: But it was because it was dark and she was unfamiliar with the stage and not because she was high. And then they added that she had, you know, a lot of triumphs and struggles. But on that day, she showed up as a professional and gifted artist. And we owe her that dignity.
0: That's crazy. I just don't know what made Oprah want to talk about this out of nowhere.
1: But why would she lie, though?
3: Like, but it's also, it's like, is it like self-serving? Because how she says, like, I asked the audience, like, don't post this.
0: Yeah, for sure.
3: You know what I mean? Like, it's just
0: they
3: like,
0: listen to me. It's like a God complex.
3: It's like icky.
0: I saw a meme actually yesterday about her, and it said, Oprah sure knows how to pick her friends, right? And there's a picture of her with Epstein, there's a picture of her with Harvey Weinstein, there's a picture of her with Bill Cosby, and there's a picture of her with somebody else. And they're like, she can't be the nice one out of the group. Like, you know how they say you are who you hang out with,
3: Loki? Yeah.
0: I'm not saying that that's a thing. I'm just saying what I saw in a meme.
1: Yeah.
0: And I'm only saying that because I think it's tacky that she's talking about Whitney after she passed.
3: Yes, agreed.
0: In lighter news, after 11 years, Chick-fil-A is no longer America's top-rated fast food chain.
1: Oh, dang.
0: What do you think it is? I feel like a Taco Bell, maybe.
3: That's what I was going to say.
0: You saw the Enchirito came back?
1: Did it?
0: Yeah.
1: Dang.
0: We'll talk all about it next.
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0: After 11 years, ladies and gentlemen, Chick-fil-A is no longer America's top-rated fast food chain.
1: That's crazy.
0: We'll go down the list. Number 5, KFC.
1: Ooh.
2: What? Okay.
1: KFC's
2: okay.
1: Good.
0: KFC is good, but I never crave it, and I don't know anyone that's always like, yo, we gotta get some KFC tonight. But when it is around and I have it, it's delicious.
1: They got
2: my
1: this,
2: Nana loves KFC. Like, she'll always be like, can we go get some? And she has like her little coupons and everything.
1: Oh, wow.
2: So cute.
1: They have this cool Minion meal right now for the new Minion movie, in case anyone has kiddos.
0: Number 4, Panda Express.
1: Panda hits.
2: I love Panda.
0: I just had Panda. What airport? I was at some airport, and there was a line, the Chick-fil-A line, oddly enough, they were talking about it, was just around the terminal, was packed, and nobody was at Panda, so I went to Panda. It was fresh. It was delicious. Number 3, Jimmy John's, which I can't believe. Jimmy John's is the top 3 biggest fast food restaurant. Jimmy John's is so plain. I mean, it's cool, but
1: it is plain.
0: Top 3?
1: Yeah,
2: I don't really like it either, but my brother, he loves Jimmy John's.
0: Number 2, Chick-fil-A. And number 1, the new king, Jersey Mike's.
1: Jersey Mike's is good, bro.
0: Jersey Mike's is delicious. I just find it's interesting. Is there a sub trend or something going on right now? Because two out of the top five are sub restaurants.
2: If I'm getting a sub, I'm going to Subway.
0: Over Jersey Mike's?
2: Yes.
1: I don't know.
2: I love Subway.
1: If I feel like spending some money, I'll go to Jersey Mike's and get it super wet.
0: I like the Philly from Jersey Mike's with the cherry pepper relish on the Italian herb and cheese bun with a little, Dorito bag and nice Pepsi Max.
1: But do you put some crispy bacon on top of it?
0: I've never put bacon on it. Oh my God, you're turning
2: just
0: me on.
2: Just for Subway that it's not even on the list.
0: Serena, you like the tuna from Subway.
1: Oh my God. It's Tino
0: Casino Radio. Do you think it's weird when like a couple gets pregnant and the guy says, we're pregnant?
2: No.
0: I had a listener reach out. It's a guy. And he, I guess, was venting about this. And he thinks that guys shouldn't take the credit for it because they didn't do anything.
1: Oh, that was dumb.
0: We'll talk more about it next.
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0: So I have a dating podcast. It's called Laugh at Love. And every week we just laugh at literally like love, dating, and relationships in 2026. It's all just a weird, messy, complicated thing.
1: Yeah.
0: And I invite you, the listener, to reach out and send questions, thoughts, comments, concerns. And it's kind of just us having a conversation together. I had this guy reach out, and it's not so much about dating, but he just wanted to share something that he thought was annoying about couples. And he said what really bothers him is when a couple announces that they're pregnant, but that exact term, when they say, we're pregnant. He said he hates when guys take credit for it because the guy doesn't do anything. He said, sure, you helped, I guess, quote unquote, make the baby, but you didn't really make it. The baby grows for 9 months in the mom, and the mom actually like curates this life in a sense. Our listener Natalia reached out via DM on Instagram. That's what she said.
2: I think that the man saying that we're pregnant, that's him owning up to his responsibility, going through all and like dealing with all of that the wife or the mom is going to be dealing with physically, emotionally, mentally. Like, he's carrying on that weight. So that's the way I see it.
0: Nicasio, thoughts?
1: I always find it weird when people say, oh, like, you know, my daughter or my son, when the guy's still in the picture. It's like, no, you got to say our. Like, I always do that.
0: You're saying that 1,000%, and you're looking at Serena because Serena says my son. Why are you calling her out?
1: No, she does do that.
3: And I don't do it like...
1: It's the ick.
3: I don't do it, like, in a malicious way, but when I'm talking to you, yeah, I'm talking about myself, like, my son. I'm not going to be like, our son, and my husband isn't right here with me.
1: And plus, why do people feel like the guy has nothing to do with the pregnancy? He has every part. Like, he has just as much as the woman. The tree can't grow if you don't plant the seed.
3: Why are you arguing with
1: me? No, I'm just having a conversation, Serena. Jesus Christ.
0: No one's attacking you.
1: I feel uncomfortable.
0: Stream the entire podcast, man. Yep. It's a good episode this week. 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

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See you at the bar, you was hardly talking. That's when I knew that your heart was starring. Friends to lovers need a part to star in. 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
5: What you gonna do if that dog chase you? 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He is not friendly. That's top.

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1: Automatic has been complaining to me. 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He's been complaining because I haven't turned the heater on. 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
2: I work too hard to get out of the shower and be cold. 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
1: 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You know how cold it was? 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Otto's third nipple was a little hard.
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1: I had a cat that was my best friend, and I used to ride around the neighborhood with Cicero inside of a stroller with two comforters on top of him. You could just see his head poking out.
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1: Like Akon said, locked up, baby.
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3: Okay, I don't think of him as locked up, but more of a weighted blanket situation to deal with his anxiety. 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
2: What was that little girl's name? Daria or Darcia or what was it?
1: Are you talking about Nemo? Little girl that shook the fish. Fishy! Kidding! That was me. I'm totally Darla.
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She'll be all right. 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

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Joey McDonald is headed to Six Flags. 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
3: Have you guys heard of girl math? 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
3: And she was dead serious. She was like, "It's basically free." And I was like, "No, you spent money. 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
1: Who you with?
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3: 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I'm drowning. 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
17: Somebody ate my food here at the office. 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
1: Oh, I love the Harry Potter book series. 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
1: 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Hip-hop and R&B.
0: And R&B. A million.

Let's get the party started. 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That's when I knew that your heart was starring. 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

0: 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Joey McDonald is headed to Six Flags. And Jackie Davis scored a trip to see Don Toliver at Arlington. 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
8: I don't know about y'all, but when I was little, like, I would go to movies by myself. 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
9: Right. 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
8: how you stay in touch with it? 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
1: Automatic has been complaining to me. 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And I'm like, it's not even cold.
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1: 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Otto's third nipple was a little hard.
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0: 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And Jackie Davis scored a trip to see Don Toliver in Arlington. 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
1: 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Kidding! 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

0: 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Joey McDonald is headed to Six Flags. And Jackie Davis scored a trip to see Don Toliver in Arlington. 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
0: 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Even if I

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10: Given that you don't want to share your fashion where you found this piece for us, I'm going to go ahead and assume you twirl, dude.
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11: This morning,

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1: I called my mom recently. 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Was I okay? 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

0: 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Joey McDonald is headed to Six Flags. And Jackie Davis scored a trip to see Don Toliver in Arlington. 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
10: What you gonna do if that dog chase you? 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What you gonna do if that dog bites you? It's okay to be scared of the dog. They say if you ever see him, do not pet him, do not run. He is not friendly. 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

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Zodiac sign, it must be a Gemini moon, cause we about to go half. 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